0: Tango.
1: Der Radio.
2: Der Radio.
3: Better days are coming, if no one told you. I hate to hear you crying over the phone, dear. For 7 years running, you've been a soldier. But better days are coming, better days are coming for you. So when the night feels like forever,

0: Radio aus der Region für die Region.
1: Well, it all went wrong when I turned 18.